Hello and welcome to With Heart and Voice, a program that explores the sacred choral and organ repertoire. I'm Peter Dubois. Thanks for joining me for the next hour of inspirational listening. 50 days after Easter, the day of Pentecost marks the end of Eastertide and the coming of the Holy Spirit to the apostles and gathered believers in what some call the birthday of the Church. So today we'll explore some of the rich choral and organ repertoire for Pentecost, including works by Kuhmann, Tallis, Elgar, Gothrop, and others. We'll begin this program for Pentecost with an organ piece that uses the Veni Creator chant as its basis. Organist Larry King composed his Fanfares to the Tongues of Fire on a commission from the Riverside Church in New York for the dedication of a new solo reed stop, and you'll hear it loud and clear. Bruce Neswick performs at the Cathedral of St. John the Divine, also in New York.

Bruce Neswick performed Fanfare to the Tongues of Fire by Larry King. He played the organ of the Cathedral of St. John the Divine in New York. Next, we'll hear the chant, which was the basis of the organ piece we just heard. Interspersed with it, we'll hear a faux Bourdon setting, where the melody is embedded in the texture rather than the top line, written by Gilles Benchois in the 15th century. Richard Prue leads the cathedral singers in Veni Creator Spiritus.

Veni Creator Spiritus, sung in chant and with a faubourg in setting by Gilles Bachois. The Cathedral Singers were led by Richard Prue. You're listening to With Heart and Voice. One of Ralph Vaughan Williams' most beloved hymn tunes, Down Ampney, is paired with a Pentecost hymn text from the 14th century writer Bianco da Siena in the great hymn, Come Down, O Love Divine. Tom Trenny leads choir and instrumentalists from First Plymouth Congregational Church in Lincoln, Nebraska, in a marvelous arrangement by Todd Wilson.

Tom Trenny led the choir and instrumentalists from First Plymouth UCC in Todd Wilson's excellent arrangement of the hymn, Come Down, O Love Divine. Prolific American composer Carson Kuman captures some of the mystery and power of the biblical account of the first Pentecost from chapter 2 of the Acts of the Apostles in his anthem, I Will Pour Out My Spirit. This slight adaptation of the biblical text is performed by the Choir of Royal Holloway, conducted by Rupert Goff. Samuel Rathbone plays the organ.

Like a Fire, an organ toccata by Daniel Gothrop, is driven by a relentless eighth-note pulse and is based on a Latter-day Saints hymn tune, Assembly. David Pickering performed on the Helmut Wolff organ in the Bales Recital Hall at the University of Kansas. Earlier, we heard the Choir of Royal Holloway sing an anthem for Pentecost by Carson Kuman, I Will Pour Out My Spirit. Rupert Goff directed the Choir of Royal Holloway. You're listening to With Heart and Voice. Speaking of fire, our next selection features the fiery brilliance of the organ of Notre Dame de Paris, as legendary improviser Pierre Cochereau plays organ versets in alternation with La Matrice de Notre Dame in the Prose for Pentecost, setting the chant Veni Sancte Spiritus, Come Holy Spirit.

The Cathedral Singers performed the motet O Come Now, Holy Spirit by John Ebner, who was organist and master of the choir at Ely Cathedral in the early 17th century. Richard Prue conducted. Earlier, we heard organist Pierre Cochereau and La Matrice de Notre Dame in the prose for Pentecost, Veni Sancte Spiritus. Jean Rivère led the singers. Music of Thomas Tallis is next, taken from his second period of composition, written during the Protestant reign of Edward VI, featuring a more restrained chordal style of writing, contrasted with the more florid music of his earlier work. We'll hear his motet, O Lord, Give Thy Holy Spirit, followed by one of his most recognizable works, If Ye Love Me. The Tallis scholars sing under the direction of Peter Phillips.

If Ye Love Me, and earlier, O Lord, Give Thy Holy Spirit, motets by Thomas Tallis, performed by the Tallis Scholars. The chorale Komm Gott Schöpfer Heiliger Geist is based on the Veni Creator chant, and we'll hear it in an organ chorale prelude from the Great 18 Chorales by J.S. Bach. Renee Ann Lupret plays the organ of Trinity College, Cambridge.

Come Gott Schöpfer Heiliger Geist, Come Creator God Holy Ghost, from the Great 18 Chorales by J.S. Bach. René and Lupret performed on the organ of Trinity College, Cambridge. You're listening to With Heart and Voice. Sir William Sterndale Bennett, who lived from 1816 to 1875, was known as a fine pianist, conductor, and composer. And though his compositions were in a fairly conservative style, many were quite popular in his time. God is a Spirit, taken from his oratorio The Woman of Samaria, is an unaccompanied chorus, in the same stylistic vein perhaps as music of Sir John Stainer. We'll hear the St. Albans Abbey Girls Choir and Lay Clerks, led by Andrew Parnell.

God is a Spirit by Sir William Sterndale Bennett. Andrew Parnell led the St. Albans Abbey Girls Choir and Lay Clerks. In the early 20th century, Edward Elgar set about composing several oratorios on biblical themes. The Apostles was completed and first performed in 1903 and was based on a personal selection of texts. For the prologue, he composed The Spirit of the Lord, which is often performed singly as an anthem. Based on texts from the prophet Isaiah, we'll hear it performed by the East Carolina University Chamber Singers, directed by James Franklin. Andrew Scanlon plays the organ.

Richard Elliott performed his infectious arrangement of the spiritual Every Time I Feel the Spirit on the landmark organ at the Tabernacle at Temple Square. Earlier, we heard the East Carolina University Chamber Singers, led by James Franklin, in The Spirit of the Lord by Sir Edward Elgar.

Thank you for joining me for today's program as we've listened to music to celebrate the day of Pentecost. I hope you've enjoyed the selections I've chosen and found them to be uplifting and inspiring. Some of the recordings on today's program come from the Richard Gladwell Collection. 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Executive producer is Gene Fisher, and I'm Peter Dubois. 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

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Welcome to the Sunday Night Music. I'm Keenan Harmon, always glad to close out the weekend with wonderful classical music, music that'll get you to relax and unwind, wash away a bit of that weekend, and get ready for the new week ahead. We're going to start things off with music by Edward Elgar for bassoon and orchestra. We'll hear his Romance in D minor. Here is bassoonist Graham Salvage with the Halle Orchestra.

0: That was the Barcarolle number 10 in A minor, performed by pianist Sally Pincus. The music was by Gabriel Fauré. Before that, we heard the Sad Waltz from the ballet The Tale of Honza by Oscar Nedbel. We heard that with the Czech Philharmonic. They were led by Václav Neumann. And before that, we heard the famous Variation number 18 from Sergei Rachmaninoff's Rhapsody on a Theme of Paganini with pianist Leonard Panario, who performed with the Hollywood Bowl Symphony Orchestra. And we started the Sunday night music off with the Romance in D minor by Edward Elgar with bassoonist Graham Salvage and the Halle Orchestra. This is 89.9 WDAV. I'm Keenan Harmon here with the Sunday night music. Some music here for you by Franz Joseph Haydn. Here's the Adagio movement from his Piano Sonata number 39 with pianist Denis Kozhukin.
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Farrah Betts, Lucy Van Dale were the violinists with Jurgen Kussmaul, and Gijs Betts on violas as well as cellist on our Bilsma. That was the third movement from the String Quintet by Mozart. Before that, we heard the Adagio movement from the Piano Sonata number 8, The Pathetique by Beethoven. We heard pianist Leonard Panario with the Hollywood Bowl Symphony. And before that, we heard flautist Arena Grafenauer perform the second movement from the Flute Concerto in G by Carl Stamitz. She performed with the Academy of St. Martin in the Fields, and they were led by Sir Neville Mariner. 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I'm Keenan Harmon. Glad to be with you here with the Sunday Night Music. Here are the two aquarelles by Frederick Delius. Here's the Northern Sinfonia led by David Lloyd Jones.

0: That was the Los Angeles Guitar Quartet. We heard the Pacific Coast Highway by Andrew York. Before that, we heard Evening in Grenada from Engravings by Claude Debussy. We heard the Quebec Symphony. They were led by Yoav Talmi. And before that, we heard pianist Leon Fleischer perform an arrangement of The Man I Love by Gershwin. That arrangement was for Left Hand by Earl Wilde. Your Sunday night music continues with the music of Luigi Boccherini. Just ahead, we'll hear the second movement from Boccherini's Symphony in D with the German Chamber Academy of Noise. 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
1: We're closing out our 2025-2026 Small Batch Concert Series on Thursday, May 28, with Philip Busch. 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

A little minuetto movement there from the Divertimento number 17 by Mozart. We heard violinist Hideko Udagawa with pianist Pavel Gilyov. Before that, we heard the opening movement to the string quartet in E-flat by Michael Haydn. We heard that with the Sonare Quartet of Frankfurt. And before that, we heard the second movement from Beethoven's Violin Sonata number 2 with violinist Midori, along with pianist Jean-Yves Thibaudet. This is 89.9 WDAV, your classical oasis. I'm Keenan Harmon here with the Sunday Night Music. Here's pianist Livia Rev performing the Berceuse from the Dolly Suite by Gabriel Fauré.

We both started and ended with lullabies or the berceuse. We heard pianist Alain Grimaud perform Chopin's berceuse. Before that, we heard the aria movement from the Suite No. 2 by Georgia Enescu. We heard that with the orchestra of the Romanian radio and television. And before that, we heard the elegy in E-flat by Sergei Rachmaninoff with cellist Misha Maisky and Sergio Tiempo at the piano. And we started this set off with a berceuse by Gabriel Fauré from his Dolly Suite. We heard that with pianist Livia Rev. This is 89.9 WDAV. I'm Keenan Harmon. Hope you're doing well this Sunday night. We've got some wonderful music that continues with your Sunday night music. Music here that's a traditional spiritual, well-known, arranged by Samuel Coleridge Taylor. This is Deep River. We're going to hear violinist Rachel Barton Pine with pianist Matthew Hagel.

That was guitarist Christopher Parkening. We heard the Afro-Cuban Lullaby by Leo Brower. Before that, we heard the traditional Chinese folk song, Luyang River, performed by pianist Long Long. Before that, we heard three traditional Gaelic love songs, which featured on flute Chris Norman with Camerana Bariloque, as well as the Chamber Orchestra of Argentina. And before that, we heard Deep River, arranged by Samuel Coleridge Taylor. We heard Rachel Barton Pine on violin with pianist Matthew Hagel. 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I'm Keenan Harmon here with the Sunday Night Music. We'll hear a movement from the String Quartet number 15 by Franz Schubert. Before we get to that, here is the third movement from Brahms's Serenade number 2. Here's the London Symphony, led by the late Michael Tilson Thomas.

That was the Jubilee Quartet. We heard the second movement from the String Quartet No. 15 by Franz Schubert. Before that, we heard the third movement from Johannes Brahms' Serenade No. 2 in A. We heard the London Symphony Orchestra. They were led by Michael Tilson Thomas. This is 89.9 WDAV. I'm Keenan Harmon here with the Sunday Night Music. Here's pianist Jenny Lynn performing music from 1924. Here are Five Canons by Ruth Crawford Seeger.

That was to invoke Pan, god of summer wind, from Claude Debussy's Six Antique Epigraphs. We heard the San Francisco Ballet Orchestra led by Emile Ducoux. Before that, we heard guitarist Jason Viau perform the Prelude No. 2 by Maximo Diego Puyol. And before that, we heard Claude Debussy's work More Than Slow. We heard that with the San Francisco Symphony, and they were led by Michael Tilson Thomas. This is the Sunday Night Music here at 89.9 WDAV, your classical companion. I'm Keenan Harmon. Hope you're doing well this Sunday. Some music here for you by Johann Sebastian Bach, the second movement from his Brandenburg Concerto No. 6. Here it is with the Dunedin Consort.

0: That was a movement from the Sonata in B flat by Francesco Maria Veracini. We heard the ensemble Trio Settecento. Before that, we heard the Preludium by William Byrd, performed by the ensemble The King's Noise. They were led by David Douglas. And before that, we heard the second movement from the Cello Concerto in F by Antonio Vivaldi. Ofer Harnoy was the cellist who performed with the Toronto Chamber Orchestra, and they were led by Paul Robinson. That'll do it for today's Sunday Night Music. I'm Keenan Harmon, always glad to close out the weekend with you. I will be with you again tomorrow at the 8 p.m. hour for the Evening Opus. Your music continues until the early shift with Ted Weiner. 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

The Nocturne No. 16 in C major by the creator of the nocturne form, John Field. His work highly influenced Frédéric Chopin and others. We heard this performance by pianist Elizabeth Joy Rowe from her brand new album of the Field Nocturnes, here on your classical companion overnight, 89.9 WDAV, heard all around the world at WDAV.org. Good evening, I'm Ted Weiner. I'm with you every single night of the week during the overnight hours here on WDAV. It's a pleasure to share your company. We next hear from the 17-year-old Mozart in 1773, his string quintet in B-flat major. We hear the Melos Quartet of Stuttgart. They need another violist, so we've got Franz Beyer filling that role.

The string quintet in B-flat major, Kurzschalisting 174 by the 17-year-old Mozart in 1773. We heard a performance featuring the violist Franz Baier joining the members of the Melos Quartet of Stuttgart. 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Speaking of Mozart, he actually reorchestrated Handel's Messiah, as well as other works, including the Alexander's Feast Oratorio. And we'll hear a segment of that Mozart arrangement, The Many Rend the Skies with Loud Applause,

from George Friedrich Handel's oratorio Alexander's Feast, we heard The Many Rend the Skies with loud applause. This was actually an orchestration by Mozart, adding more instruments and filling the concert hall that much more with Mozart's deft hand. The Handel and Haydn Society Chorus and Orchestra of Boston, led by Christopher Hogwood, on 89.9 WDAV and WDAV.org. The Orchestral Suite No. 3 by Sebastian Bach, with the Ensemble Stravaganza, led by the violinist Andrew Manzi.

The third of the four masterful orchestral suites by Sebastian Bach. The ensemble La Stravaganza was led by the Baroque violinist Andrew Manzi. From the Catherine and Wilton Connor Broadcast Studio, this is Classical Public Radio, 89.9 WDAV, WDAV HD1 Davidson, WDAV.org. I'm Ted Weiner. Duo Frenza, comprised of the husband and wife team of Pamela Swenson Trent, the fortepianist, and Robert Trent, the guitarist, then Mauro Giuliani, the Grand Variations in Polonaise, Opus 65.

duo Frenza, comprised of the husband and wife team of Pamela Swenson Trent, the fortepianist, and Robert Trent, the guitarist, performing on an authentic 1830 guitar, actually circa 1830, that Mauro Giuliani, the composer of this work, actually played. This was the Grand Variations in Polonaise, Opus 65. 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Next, the legendary cellist Jacqueline Dupre with the New Philharmonia Orchestra, with her husband at the time, Daniel Barenboim, leading the Cello Concerto No. 1 by Camille Saint-Saëns.

The Cello Concerto No. 1 in A Minor by Camille Saint-Saëns, composed in 1872 specifically for the greatest French cellist of the time, Auguste Tolbecque, and performed here by one of the great cellists of our time, the late Jacqueline Dupré, with the new Philharmonie Orchestra led by Daniel Barenboim, 89.9 WDAV and WDAV.org.

the Bergen Philharmonic Orchestra, led by Dmitry Kirienko. From the Catherine and Wilton Connor Broadcast Studio, this is Classical Public Radio, 89.9 WDAV, WDAV HD1 Davidson, WDAV.org. I'm Ted Weiner.

pianist Barry Douglas continuing his ongoing project of recording the complete music for solo piano by Johannes Brahms, this from Volume 4, the first book of the two of the Paganini Variations based on the famous Caprice No. 24. Johannes Brahms, one of the great variations composers in musical history. 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Next, the famous trumpet concerto by Joseph Haydn, written in the late 1790s to accommodate a brand new keyed trumpet. That was the precursor to the valved trumpet, which is utilized by Maurice André with the Bamberg Symphony led by Theodor Gulschbauer.

One of the standards of the trumpet repertoire is the concerto by Joseph Haydn. We heard the legendary Maurice André with the Bamberg Symphony led by Theodor Guschelbauer. 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Good evening, I'm Ted Weiner, and believe it or not, during their time, the name Louis Spohr was just as well known as Beethoven. But unlike Beethoven, Louis Spohr just dropped into total obscurity upon his death, and his name and music revived, actually, in the latter part of the 20th century. Here's one of those revivals, the Symphony No. 3, the third of the 10 symphonies by Louis Spohr, the Southwest German Radio Symphony led by Leopold Heger.

Leopold Hager leading the Southwest German Radio Symphony Orchestra with the Symphony No. 3 by Louis Spohr. 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A very good morning to you. I'm Ted Weiner, and next, a major orchestral work by Claude Debussy, the three-movement Nocturnes, Clouds, Festivals, and Sirens, the Philharmonic Orchestra led by Michael Tilson Thomas.

three nocturnes by Claude Debussy, Clouds, Festivals, and Sirens. The Philharmonia Orchestra was led by Michael Tilson Thomas. Good morning, I'm Ted Weiner, and you are listening to your Classical Companion Overnight, 89.9 WDAV, a service of Davidson College and supported by listeners just like you. 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Pepe Romero is the guitarist with the ensemble I Musici, with the trio in G minor, RV listing 85 by Antonio Vivaldi.

The trio in G minor, RV listing 85 by Antonio Vivaldi. We heard the eminent guitarist Pepe Romero with the ensemble I Musici, The Musicians. 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Good morning, I'm Ted Weiner. And Franz Schubert, he actually left a number of symphonies unfinished in sketch form, but there was one in particular that had two movements virtually completed, and that became known as the Unfinished Symphony No. 8. We hear the Royal Philharmonic led by Claire Gibault.

The Symphony No. 8, known as the Unfinished Symphony by Franz Schubert, even though he left a number of unfinished symphonies, this the most notable one. The Royal Philharmonic Orchestra, led by the eminent French statesperson and musician Claire Gibault. From the Catherine and Wilton Connor Broadcast Studio, this is Classical Public Radio, 89.9 WDAV, WDAV HD1 Davidson, WDAV.org. I'm Ted Weiner.

the famous Song to the Moon aria from the opera Rusalka by Antonín Dvořák. We heard this arrangement for cellist Ophélie Gaillard and the Royal Philharmonic, led by Timothy Redmond, on 89.9 WDAV and WDAV.org. American music next from the violinist, fiddler, mandolinist, composer Mark O'Connor. Call of the Mockingbird. Mr. O'Connor is the violinist with the London Philharmonic, led by Stephen Mercurio.

A musical renaissance man he is, Mark O'Connor. He can play just about any stringed instrument, but the violin and fiddle his main instrument. Call of the Mockingbird. Mr. O'Connor was the violinist with the London Philharmonic led by Stephen Mercurio on 89.9 WDAV and WDAV.org. Next, we hear the Ukrainian-born American pianist Inna Falix, not only an internationally known performer, but she also teaches at the UCLA Music School, the Herb Albert Music School at UCLA, Inna Falix, with Beethoven's Eroica Variations.

A familiar melody that Beethoven recycled several times, ultimately in the finale of his Eroica Symphony, hence the name of this set of variations, the Eroica Variations by Beethoven, and we heard the pianist Ina Falix. 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I'm Ted Weiner.

Hermann Baumann and the Gewandhaus Quartet. That was Mozart's Horn Quintet on your Classical Companion, Classical Public Radio, 89.9 WDAV, WDAV HD1 Davidson, and heard all around the globe through our web stream at WDAV.org. Good morning, I'm Ted Weiner. We next hear a portion of Scheherazade by Nikolai Rimsky-Korsakov. This portion, The Sea and Sinbad's Ship. Hermann Krebers is the violinist with the Concertgebouw Orchestra of Leipzig, led by Kirill Kondrashin.

The Sea and Sinbad's Ship, one of the movements from Scheherazade by Nikolai Rimsky-Korsakov. Hermann Krebers was the violinist with the Concertgebouw Orchestra of Leipzig, led by Kirill Kondrashin on 89.9 WDAV, wdav.org. Well, it is Hispanic Heritage Month, and we've got guitarist Pepe Romero. We also have the State of Mexico Symphony Orchestra, led by Enrique Batis. We'll hear a pair of works by Manuel Ponce, the great Mexican composer. We begin with Pepe Romero and three popular Mexican songs.

Recognizing Hispanic Heritage Month on WDAV, we heard music from Mexico, the composer Manuel Ponce and the State of Mexico Symphony Orchestra, led by Enrique Batiz. That was the Gavotte by Ponce. Also by Ponce, before that, guitarist Pepe Romero with the three popular Mexican songs. 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Good morning, I'm Ted Weiner. Next, the Symphony No. 3 in G Major by Michael Haydn, the very talented younger brother of Joseph Haydn. Michael spent most of his adulthood in Salzburg, where he became good friends with the young Mozart. Here, the Slovak Chamber Orchestra, led by Bohdan Varshal.

The late Slovak conductor Bohdan Varshal with the Slovak Chamber Orchestra, the Symphony No. 3 in G Major by Michael Haydn. Always a pleasure to spend some time with you. I'm Ted Weiner. 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

That's the Builder Piano Duo performing Molly on the Shore, which Australian-born composer Percy Grainger based on some Irish reels. Thanks to Ted Weiner for playing really good music all night. 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Good morning, I'm Phil Vavra. Glad you could join me today. Hope you had a good weekend, and just like that, it feels like summer. Sunshine today with a high of 91. Tonight we'll have a clear sky, low 65, and tomorrow sunny again with the high near 90. 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Speaking of coffee, we have our Coffee Cup concert coming up at 7 o'clock. It'll be a concert recording of something by Alexander Borodin. But right now, we have the Overture in D for Single Orchestra by Johann Christian Bach, the English Symphony Orchestra is led by William Boughton.

Johann Christian Bach's Overture in D for Single Orchestra. Hang in there, orchestra, you'll meet someone. That was, in fact, the very eligible English Symphony Orchestra with William Boughton conducting on 89.9 and WDAV.org, where we're looking forward to joining Free Range Brewing, Steinway Carolina's Tosco Music, and Bach Charlotte in presenting Steinway at Free Range Brewing. This is going to be a unique 10-day collaboration that celebrates the Charlotte area's expansive musical landscape, various genres represented, and from May 22nd through the 31st, a beautiful Steinway grand piano will be at the center of it all. We're going to have a series of free concerts and events at Free Range Brewing in Noda, and that includes a WDAV small batch concert with pianist and Charlotte native Philip Bush, and our first ever live Tuesday trivia event. And you can learn all about it, see the full schedule of the events that will be happening at WDAV.org/piano. And welcome to a new work week. Our Monday motivator comes to us through Ralph Waldo Emerson, who said, "To be yourself in a world that's constantly trying to make you something else is the greatest accomplishment." Words from the 19th century that couldn't be more relevant today. This is also from the 19th century, the finale of the Piano Concerto in B minor by Johann Nepomuk Hummel, who was a bridge from the classical to the Romantic era, but his work was largely ignored for more than 100 years. Fortunately, that's changed, though. Pianist Stephen Huff performing here with the English Chamber Orchestra, led by Bryden Thompson.

That's the finale of Johann Nepomuk Hummel's Piano Concerto in B Minor on 89.9 and WDAV.org. Stephen Huff was at the piano, and Bryden Thompson directed the English Chamber Orchestra. Interesting story about Hummel. He had a long-standing rivalry with Beethoven. They really didn't like each other, but the two somehow reconciled shortly before Beethoven died. And then, in fact, Hummel ended up being a pallbearer at his funeral. We'll hear from Handel in just a moment. And WDAV is a service of Davidson College, supported by listeners like you and by Duke Health Lake Norman Hospital, providing care from the routine to the complex and committed to redefining what's possible. More at dukehealth.org/Lake Norman. Music by Tchaikovsky and Amy Beach still ahead this hour. Let's spend some time with the composer nicknamed the Great Bear, George Friedrich Handel. He was on the larger side and could be a bit of a brute at times, although a charming brute, according to some. His music certainly is charming. This is his Concerto a Due Cori No. 3 in F. Gene Lamont leads Tafel Music.

That's George Friedrich Handel's Concerto a Due Cori No. 3 in F, meaning Concerto for Two Choirs in Italian, a Baroque musical genre famously put into practice by Handel, featuring two independent wind ensembles and a string orchestra. We heard that one performed by Tafel Music under the direction of Gene Lamont on 89.9 and WDAV.org. WDAV's final small batch concert of the season is coming up Thursday, May 28th at Free Range Brewing in Charlotte. Pianist Philip Bush will be in the spotlight, playing a varied program of works that range from Chopin to Zappa. Bush, a Charlotte native, is one of the most successful classical musicians to come out of the Queen City. 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Tchaikovsky is just a couple minutes away. This is by American composer Amy Beach. The Scottish Legend, performed by pianist Alan Feinberg.

Alan Feinberg at the piano, performing the Scottish legend by Amy Beach on 89.9 and WDAV.org, your classical oasis on this Monday morning. Our coffee cup concert is on the way in less than 15 minutes. Until then, let's hear the San Francisco Symphony with the late Michael Tilson Thomas at the helm. The great conductor passed away April 22nd at the age of 81 after a long fight against brain cancer. This is the finale of Tchaikovsky's Symphony No. 5 in E minor.

from Tchaikovsky's celebrated Symphony No. 5 in E minor. That was the finale, performed by the San Francisco Symphony with the late Michael Tilson Thomas conducting. On Classical Public Radio, 89.9 WDAV, WDAV HD1 Davidson, and WDAV.org. 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Weather looks a lot like what we had over the weekend. Sunny today with a high of 91. Clear this evening, overnight low 65. And tomorrow, sunshine with the high near 90. So how do you like your coffee? Hot, iced, cream, sugar, au naturel? Well, you're getting some Alexander Borodin with it today. Our Coffee Cup concert this morning features Jose Serrabriere and the Rome Symphony Orchestra from 1989 performing the finale of Borodin's Symphony No. 1 in E-flat.

That's the finale of the Symphony No. 1 in E-flat major by Alexander Borodin, our Coffee Cup Concert, with José Serrabriere conducting the Rome Symphony Orchestra in 1989. Hope you enjoyed that, and thanks for being here. Edvard Grieg and Wolfgang Amadeus Mozart are both coming up this hour on 89.9 and WDAV.org, and we'll hear from English composer Arnold Bax next. WDAV is a service of Davidson College, supported by listeners like you and by the Winston-Salem Symphony, presenting its season finale, Copland's Fanfare, featuring Copland's Symphony No. 3, plus Dan Locklear's Since Dawn, with North Carolina poet laureate Jackie Shelton Green narrating the work of Maya Angelou. May 30th and 31st, Reynolds Auditorium, Winston-Salem. Tickets at wssymphony.org. Here comes the Rondo from the Overture Elegy in Rondo by Arnold Bax. The Slovak Philharmonic Orchestra is led by Barry Wordsworth.

0: That was the Rondo from the overture Elegy in Rondo by Arnold Bax. Make that Sir Arnold Bax. He was knighted in 1937 and then appointed Master of the King's Music in 1941. Barry Wordsworth led the Slovak Philharmonic Orchestra on 89.9 and WDAV.org, where Mozart's Piano Concerto No. 14 in E-flat is just moments away. 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

Wolfgang Amadeus Mozart's Piano Concerto No. 14 in E-flat, an amazing piece of work. Rudolf Buchbinder was the pianist, and he led the Vienna Symphony on 89.9 and WDAV.org, your classical oasis. Music by Edvard Grieg is on the way, and it's made possible by donors like you and Chamber Music for All, presenting string quintets by Boccherini and Schubert, performed by violinist Colleen Lupanu and Monica Bobach, violist Marcus Pyle, and cellists Marlena Baena and David Olson. 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This is Edvard Grieg's Homage March from the incidental music to Sigurd Jorsalfar, a play about King Sigurd I of Norway. Esa-Pekka Salonen conducts the Swedish Radio Symphony Orchestra on WDAV.

There's the Homage March from Sigurd Jorsalfar by Edvard Grieg on your classical companion in the morning, 89.9 and WDAV.org. Esa-Pekka Salonen led the Swedish Radio Symphony Orchestra. 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Music now by Russian composer, pianist, and conductor Anton Rubinstein, who founded the St. Petersburg Conservatory. He was the elder brother of Nikolai Rubinstein, who founded the Moscow Conservatory. Quite a family. Here's the finale of Anton's Cello Concerto. Werner Thomas plays the cello, and Yuri Aronovich directs the Bamberg Symphony.

That was the finale of Anton Rubinstein's Cello Concerto. Werner Thomas was a soloist, and the Bamberg Symphony was led by Yuri Aronovich on Classical Public Radio, 89.9 WDAV, WDAV HD1 Davidson, and WDAV.org. Good morning, Phil Vavra. Thanks for starting your day with the greatest music ever written. Vivaldi, Chopin, and Dvorak are all coming up this hour, and music is made possible by WDAV donors and Via Health Partners. Now bringing primary care to patients living with serious and chronic illnesses wherever they are, at home, in a clinic, or in another healthcare facility. More at viahp.org. Another hot, sunny day for us today, high 91. Clear sky tonight, low is going to be 65. And tomorrow, sunshine again with the high near 90. Let's start this hour with Antonín Dvořák's finale to the Violin Concerto in A Minor, one of our favorite violinists, Anne-Sophie Mutter, performing here with the Berlin Philharmonic, led by Manfred Honeck.

Violinist and Sophie Mutter in the spotlight with the finale of Dvorak's Violin Concerto in A Minor on 89.9 and WDAV.org. The Berlin Philharmonic was led by Manfred Honeck, who's the current music director of the Pittsburgh Symphony Orchestra. We'll hear from Michael Haydn in just a moment. Music is made possible by WDAV donors and Bach Charlotte, presenting the annual Charlotte Bach Festival May 28th through June 7th. This year's festival features performances of Vivaldi's Gloria, choruses from Handel's Messiah, Purcell's Dido and Aeneas, Handel's Theodora, and works by Johann Sebastian Bach at different venues across Charlotte, including Queen's University and St. Mark's Lutheran Church. Tickets and information at bachcharlotte.com. Good morning, I'm Phil Vavra. Hope your week is off to a healthy start and then it stays healthy. HuffPost founder Arianna Huffington is also currently CEO of a behavior change tech company called Thrive Global that she launched to combat burnout and promote well-being. She says, quote, "There's a collective delusion that burnout is the price we must pay for success." Well, we'll take that as our Monday motivator with music by Michael Haydn. This is his fantastic Trumpet Concerto No. 2 in C Major. Hoeken Hardenberger is the soloist with Elgar Howarth conducting the London Philharmonic Orchestra.

That's the Trumpet Concerto in C by Michael Haydn, or Johann Michael Haydn, if we're going to be formal about it. The trumpeter was Hoaken Hardenberger, and Elgar Hoarth led the London Philharmonic Orchestra. We'll hear Chopin's take on Mozart in just a bit. From the Catherine and Wilton Connor Broadcast Studio, good morning. I'm Phil Vavra. 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Music by Frédéric Chopin, inspired by Mozart. These are the variations on Mozart's La Ci Darem la Mano from Don Giovanni. Pianist Jan Lisiecki performing here with the North German Radio Philharmonic, led by Krzysztof Urbanski.

0: Variations on Mozart's La Ci Darem la Mano from Don Giovanni. Frédéric Chopin created that in 1827. We heard Jan Lisetsky at the piano with the North German Radio Philharmonic, led by Krzysztof Urbanski on 89.9 and WDAV.org. Thanks so much for listening this morning. Vivaldi is on the way with the String Concerto in B-flat, RV-164.
1: 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I'm Frank Dominguez.
0: And I'm Phil Favreau. 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

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Rinaldo Alessandrini directed Concerto Italiano. Speaking of Italiano, if you're a fan of Stanley Tucci's National Geographic series, Tucci in Italy, the second season has been rolling out this month, and episodes 3 and 4 dropped today on Hulu and Disney+. The first two were great. First one was about Naples and Campania. The second one was about Sicily, and it's all good stuff. Plenty of good stuff on our blog of note. And this week, you can find out more about two pianists who will perform at upcoming WDAV events at Free Range Brewing, Philip Bush and Ethan Uslan. Bush is featured in our small batch concert on May 28th, and Uslan brings his ragtime fun to our first ever live Tuesday trivia event on May 26th. You can also check out the latest fanfare for even more interesting things to do across our area, and it's all at wdav.org/blog. 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This is the Symphony in C Major by 18th century composer Joseph Martin Krauss, sometimes referred to as the Swedish Mozart, composing in a wide array of forms. And like Mozart, Krauss only lived to his mid-30s. Petter Sundqvist conducts the Swedish Chamber Orchestra.

That's the Symphony in C Major by Joseph Martin Krauss. The Swedish Chamber Orchestra was led by Petter Sundqvist. Good morning, Phil Favre with you on Classical Public Radio, 89.9 WDAV, WDAV HD1 Davidson, and WDAV.org. Sunshine today with a high of 91. It'll be clear tonight, low 65, and tomorrow sunny again with the high near 90. 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Works by Telemann and Brahms coming up this hour. Here's the finale of the Symphony No. 2 in B-flat major by Massachusetts-born composer George Whitefield Chadwick. The Detroit Symphony Orchestra is led by Nema Yerevi.

That was the finale of George Whitefield Chadwick's Symphony No. 2 in B-flat. Nema Yerevi led the Detroit Symphony Orchestra on your classical companion for the workday, 89.9 and WDAV.org. 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Here we have the Clarinet Sonata No. 1 in F minor by Johannes Brahms, written near the end of his life. The clarinetist is Fausto Giazza, and Riccardo Chailly conducts the Giuseppe Verdi Symphony Orchestra of Milan.

The music of Johannes Brahms on 89.9 and WDAV.org. That was his clarinet sonata number 1 in F minor. Soloist Fausto Giazza performed with the Giuseppe Verdi Symphony Orchestra of Milan, led by Riccardo Chailly. WDAV is a service of Davidson College, supported by listeners like you and by Thrive More, celebrating 75 years. Thrive More's Taylor Glen Retirement Community in Concord is dedicated to helping retirees enjoy an active lifestyle, amenities, and a full continuum of care. Details at taylorglencommunity.org. We'll hear some of the piano sonatas of Cimarosa in about 10 minutes. This is the Violin Concerto No. 4 in E by the prolific Baroque-era composer Georg Philipp Telemann. It's Paul Peabody playing the violin with the Philharmonia Virtuosi led by Richard Capp.

Telemann's Violin Concerto No. 4 in E on your Classical Oasis 89.9 and WDAV.org. The violinist was Paul Peabody, and Richard Capp directed the Philharmonia Virtuosi. We have this feature on our website called Fanfare. 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Fanfare is made possible in part by Bragg Financial. Here come three piano sonatas by late 18th century composer Domenico Cimarosa, Numbers 4, 28, and 31, all performed by Roberto Mamou.

On 89.9 and WDAV.org, Italian composer Domenico Cimarosa's Piano Sonata No. 31. Before that, we heard pianist Roberta Mamou perform No. 28, and she began with No. 4. The Charlotte Symphony Orchestra closed out their season with a concert called Copland and Kahane, which was broadcast live on WDAV. The concert explored the meaning of home with Copland's Appalachian Spring Suite, Jennifer Higdon's Skyline from Cityscape, and Spotlight artist Gabriel Kahane's oratorio-style emergency shelter intake form. Music director Kwame Ryan conducted. If you missed it, you can listen to the recording for a limited time in our stream archive at WDAV.org. The live broadcast was made possible by Bragg Financial, Via Health Partners, and listeners like you. Derek A. McKinney is a musician and composer based in Oakland, California. He studied at UCLA and worked for Motown and MCA Records, scoring for several artists, as well as doing some film and TV work, a lot of it actually. This is his piece called The Seed. Violinist Davida Ologna performs it with the London Symphony Orchestra, led by Miron Valpotich.

That's called The Seed, and it's by American composer Derek A. McKinney. The violinist was Davide Ologna, and Miron Valpetich led the London Symphony Orchestra on WDAV.

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Thanks for making us a part of your Monday. Rachel Stewart is in next, and here comes the pas de deux from the ballet Paquita by Austrian composer Leon Menkes. It's the London Symphony Orchestra again, this time led by Richard Bonning.

Pas de deux from the ballet Paquita by Léon Minkus and the London Symphony Orchestra led by Richard Bonning. Good Monday morning. This is 89.9 and WDAV.org. I'm Rachel Stewart, and it is very nice to be with you. I've got a lot of great music coming our way. And we also have a noteworthy story with Loki Karuna coming up. You can enjoy a selection from a Mendelssohn symphony as well. 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Here's a symphony by Mozart, written just before his big break when he moved to Vienna and left his hometown of Salzburg. It's the Symphony No. 33 in B-flat. Orchestra Mozart is led by Claudio Abbado.

0: Mozart's Symphony No. 33 in B-flat with the Orchestra Mozart, led by Claudio Abbado. And if you're a fan of Mozart and music from his day, be sure to check out the Mozart Cafe every weekday in the noon hour. 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A noteworthy story is just ahead. Music is made possible by WDAV donors and Park Point Village, an Axe retirement life community. This park-like campus, just 35 minutes south of Charlotte, is offering a sneak peek into changes starting this year. 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Well, WDAV's last small batch concert of the season is coming up Thursday, May 28th at Free Range Brewing in Charlotte. Pianist Philip Bush will be in the spotlight, playing a varied program of works that range from Chopin to Zappa. Bush is a Charlotte native and one of the most successful classical musicians to come out of the Queen City. 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
1: Making a good first impression is a vital part of establishing a relationship. This applies to making friends, to dating, and even to building professional networks, right? Well, these are, of course, things that composers have to consider as well, but if you think about it, that really good first impression or introduction has to happen musically as well. Hey there, I'm Loki Karuna, and on this edition of Noteworthy, I'd like to introduce you to someone who puts a lot of thought into first impressions, composer Derek Skye. Derek Skye is a Los Angeles-based composer, conductor, musician, and educator who integrates a plethora of musical practices into his works. Because of how unique his works are, Derek sometimes writes overtures or preludes that serve as an introduction to larger works that showcase his contemporary approach. This prelude, titled as such, highlights the integration of electronics and other contemporary aesthetics that he utilized in one of his larger scale compositions. In addition to utilizing electronics, Derek Skye often includes various cultural aesthetics from around the world in his music, impressing on his listeners his dedication to bridging musical gaps and intersecting artistic practices. Derek has proven to put his best foot forward both socially and musically, and is without a doubt one of today's most noteworthy composers. Noteworthy is a production of WDAV Classical Public Radio.
0: 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Well, let's listen to music by Derek Skye. This is an excerpt from Prisms, Cycles, and Leaps. The ensemble is called Bridge to Everywhere, and they're led by Derek Skye.

an excerpt from Prisms, Cycles, and Leaps by Derek Skye, who is the subject of this week's Noteworthy Story with Loki Karuna, which you can hear at noteworthyclassical.org. The ensemble, they were called Bridge to Everywhere. Derek Skye himself was conducting. 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The cello is in the spotlight in just a second. The Gladys and Rahm Spark Society is a group of listeners who care about classical music on WDAV. We thank Ann and Jonathan Smith of Greensboro and Linda and Tom McClintock of West Jefferson for the part they play in bringing this music to you. For information on joining the Spark Society, visit WDAV.org and scroll down to the Ways to Give section. Prague-born David Popper was one of the leading cellists of the late 19th century and composed a number of works that are still popular with cellists today, including the Cello Concerto in E Minor, Opus 24. We're going to hear the finale from that, featuring cellist Martin Ostertag, and Radio Symphony Orchestra Berlin, Roberto Pastornostro conducts.

0: The finale from the Cello Concerto in E Minor by David Popper. Martin Ostertag was the cellist with the Radio Symphony Orchestra Berlin. Roberto Paternostro conducted. In just a moment, we have got music from Mendelssohn's Scottish Symphony, so don't go anywhere. Our music is made possible by WDAV donors and Orchestra of the Carolinas, presenting a concert featuring acclaimed jazz vocalist Carmen Bradford. Bradford and the orchestra will perform a program of jazz standards, including works by Gershwin and Waller. That's Saturday, May 30th at the Davidson Town Hall and Community Center. Tickets are at orchestracarolinas.org.
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finale from the Symphony No. 3 in A minor, the Scottish Symphony by Felix Mendelssohn, inspired by his trip to Scotland as a young man. And if you've ever been to that country, you know that it is breathtakingly beautiful and would easily inspire music in those who are talented enough to be able to compose it. We heard the Chicago Symphony Orchestra. They were led by Sir George Schulte. And this is Classical Public Radio, 89.9 WDAV, WDAV HD1, Davidson, and WDAV.org. I'm Rachel Stewart, glad to be with you on this Monday, and I certainly hope that the day has gotten off to a good start. It's getting your week off to a good start. But if you're ready to slow it down, we have our Pause for Reflection piece next. Today it's by American composer Vivian Adelberg Rudow, who was born in 1936. She's from Baltimore and received her degree from the Peabody Institute. This is called The Bare, Smooth Stone of Your Love. Stephen Cates is the cellist. Eun Jung Sean is the pianist.

The Bare Smooth Stone of Your Love by American composer Vivian Adelberg-Rudal. And that's our pause for reflection this Monday morning. A chance to step back from the day with a beautiful piece of music, and I hope you were able to do that. Stephen Cates was the cellist, and Eun Jung Shan, the pianist. Coming up, we've got a Haydn symphony here on 89.9 and WDAV.org. Also a Spanish dance by Enrique Granados and something by Schubert next. 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Information at southminster.org. The play Rosamunde was an absolute disaster. It closed after just two nights in Vienna in 1823. Thankfully, Franz Schubert's gorgeous incidental music survived that train wreck, and we get to enjoy it to this day. We're going to hear it next, performed by the Orpheus Chamber Orchestra.

Incidental music from Rosamunda by Franz Schubert, and that was the Orpheus Chamber Orchestra. Thanks for tuning in to 89.9 and WDAV.org, your classical companion. I'm Rachel Stewart. It's very nice to be with you today. We've got a Haydn symphony coming up next. WDAV's blog of note is a great place for classical music news and features, and this week you can find out about two of the pianists who will perform at upcoming WDAV events at Free Range Brewing, Philip Bush and Ethan Uslan. Bush is featured in the Small Batch concert on May 28th, and Uslan brings his ragtime fun to our first ever Live Tuesday Trivia, and that's going to be on May 26th. You can also check out the latest fanfare column from Phil Vavra, which has info on lots of interesting things to do in our area. These and other blog posts are at wdav.org/blog. Music next by the father of the symphony, Franz Joseph Haydn, and it was written in 1776, so I guess that makes it 250 years old now. It's the symphony number 69 in C. The Austro-Hungarian Haydn Orchestra is led by Adam Fischer.

Haydn Symphony No. 69 in C and the Austro-Hungarian Haydn Orchestra led by Adam Fischer. Music by Haydn and Mozart and other composers from that time are featured in the Mozart Cafe every weekday in the noon hour. That's coming up before too long, so I hope you will stay around and enjoy that. Music is made possible by WDAV donors and Charlotte Eye, Ear, Nose, and Throat Associates, providing eye, ENT, allergy, and facial plastic care to the Charlotte region. 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Music next by Enrique Granados. This is the Spanish Dance No. 8, Asturiana.

0: Asturiana, the Spanish dance number 8, opus 5 by Enrique Granados, performed by guitarist Norbert Kraft and the Razumovsky Sinfonia. Peter Breiner was conducting. Coming up on 89.9 and WDAV.org, we've got a concerto for trumpets by Vivaldi in just a moment, and after that, we'll open up the Mozart Cafe for an hour of music by Mozart and his contemporaries.
1: 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I'm Frank Dominguez.
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0: The Concerto in D for Two Trumpets by Antonio Vivaldi, John Wallace and John Miller, the trumpeters, with the Philharmonia Orchestra led by Simon Wright. And this is Classical Public Radio, 89.9 WDAV, WDAV HD1, Davidson, and WDAV.org. The Mozart Cafe opens up in just a moment with a beautiful passage from Mozart's Great Mass in C minor. Sunny and very warm today. Look for a high of 92. Same for tomorrow. Tonight will be clear with a low of 64.
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Cum Sancto Spiritu, or With the Holy Spirit, from the Great Mass in C minor by Mozart. And we heard the Gabrielli Consort and Players led by Paul McCreesh. It's one of the supreme achievements in choral music, the Great Mass, and was written in Vienna between 1782 and 83. And Mozart was studying the works of Bach and Handel at the time that he wrote it. Great way to start things out on our Monday Mozart Cafe. I'm Rachel Stewart. Thanks for dropping in. We're open every weekday in the noon hour, and we've got music by Mozart and his contemporaries. 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Beethoven wrote his three Opus 12 violin sonatas between 1797 and 98 and dedicated them to Antonio Salieri, with whom he had briefly studied. We're going to hear the theme and variations in Andante con Moto from the violin sonata number 1 in D from this set. James Ennis is the violinist, and Andrew Armstrong, the pianist.

The second movement from the Violin Sonata No. 1 in D, Opus 12, by Beethoven, music that he dedicated to Antonio Salieri. Violinist James Innes and pianist Andrew Armstrong perform for us here on 89.9 and WDAV.org in the Mozart Cafe. And Mozart's music is next. 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Mozart composed this next work during one of his most frantically busy periods. He was preparing the premiere of The Marriage of Figaro, but he still found time to write this Piano Concerto No. 23 in A. We have a performance featuring Christian Bezuidenhout playing the forte piano with the Freiburg Baroque Orchestra, led by Gottfried von der Goltz.

0: Mozart's Piano Concerto No. 23 in A, Christian Bissuidenhout, the forte pianist, and Gottfried von der Goltz led the Freiburg Baroque Orchestra.
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I'm Rachel Stewart, and my Lita Melton takes over here in just a few minutes with music by Handel. She's also got an overture by Dvorak coming up. And we've got our 1 o'clock waltz right now, which is by Johann Strauss Jr. This is the Wedding Dance Waltz.

Alfred Walter led the Czechoslovak State Philharmonic Orchestra this afternoon in the Wedding Dance Waltz by Johann Strauss Jr. And that was the 1 o'clock waltz on this Monday afternoon on 89.9 WDAV and WDAV.org. Hi there, I'm Mylita Melton. So good to have your company this afternoon. In just a few moments, the suite Il Pastore.

Music by George Friedrich Handel. This is the suite from Il Pastor Fido. This piece began life as ballet music, and Handel composed it in 1712 for a London production inspired by an Italian pastoral drama. The music later on became one of his orchestral suites, filled with lots of graceful dances and elegant Baroque melodies. It reveals Handel's lighter, more playful side. This is the English Baroque Soloists on Classical Public Radio.

The suite from Il Pastor Fido by George Friedrich Handel with John Eliot Gardner leading the English Baroque soloists. Music is made possible today by WDAV donors and via health partners, now bringing primary care to patients living with serious and chronic illnesses wherever they are, at home, in a clinic, or in another healthcare facility. More at viahp.org. This is a piece by Antonin Dvorak, the Carnival Overture with Carlo Maria Giulini leading the Philharmonia Orchestra.

Carlo Maria Giulini leading the Philharmonia Orchestra in the Carnival Overture by Dvorak on WDAV, a service of Davidson College supported by listeners like you. I'm Mylita Melton. Would you like to hear a favorite piece of music that we haven't played in a while? 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Music now from the Renaissance, a bit of dance music. The French dance known as the brawl was one of the most popular social dances of the Renaissance. Dancers moved from side to side in circles or in lines, a kind of Renaissance line dancing. The name comes from the French word meaning to sway, which perfectly describes the dance's rocking motion. We'll start this set with the Clemensic Consort and music by Jacques Moderne. 3, Brawl of Bourgogne, the Brawl Gay Nouveau.

0: Dance music from the Renaissance called The Brawl. That was Sally Logman with the New York Renaissance Band with music by Toineau Arbeau. Basic Brawl from Orchestrographie. We started with music by Jacques Moderne, Three Brawl of Bourgogne. We heard the Brawl Gay Nouveau featuring the Clemensic Consort. 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In just a few moments, the Cello Concerto in A Major by C.P.E. Bach.
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Members of the Handel and Haydn Society featuring cellist Guy Fishman. That was the Cello Concerto in A Major by C.P.E. 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I'm Mylita Melton. Hope you're doing well this Monday afternoon. Thanks for listening. In just a few moments, I've got this afternoon's midday masterpiece, and it's by Modest Mussorgsky. Music is made possible today by WDAV donors like you and Bach Charlotte, presenting the annual Charlotte Bach Festival, May 28th through June 7th. This year's festival features performances of Vivaldi's Gloria, Purcell's Dido and Aeneas, Handel's Theodora, choruses from Messiah, as well as works by Johann Sebastian Bach and those he influenced at different venues across Charlotte. Tickets at bachcharlotte.com. Each afternoon through the week at 2, we bring you the midday masterpiece. This afternoon, it's by Modest Mussorgsky, his Pictures at an Exhibition. This work began as a piano suite inspired by an art exhibit honoring the composer's late friend, the painter Victor Hartmann. Each movement musically depicts a different artwork. Although Mussorgsky wrote it for solo piano in 1874, the work became world famous through Maurice Ravel's brilliant orchestration. The original solo piano version is this afternoon's midday masterpiece, performed by Vladimir Ashkenazy.

This afternoon's midday masterpiece was the solo piano version of Pictures at an Exhibition by Modeste Mussorgsky. That piece was honoring the composer's late friend, the painter Victor Hartmann, with each movement musically depicting a different artwork. We heard a performance by pianist Vladimir Ashkenazy. This is WDAV, a service of Davidson College, supported by listeners like you. I'm Mylita Melton. WDAV's last small batch concert of the season is coming up Thursday, May 28th at Free Range Brewing in Charlotte. Pianist Philip Busch will be in the spotlight playing a varied program of works that range from Chopin to Zappa. Busch, a Charlotte native, is one of the most successful classical musicians to come out of the Queen City. 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This is Concertino, featuring flutist Paula Robeson with the Charleston Symphony Orchestra.

0: David Stahl led the Charleston Symphony Orchestra featuring flutist Paula Robeson. That was music by Cécile Chaminade. 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
1: 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I'm Frank Dominguez.
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An arrangement by Matthias Maut of the Prelude No. 7 by Dmitri Shostakovich. Maut conducted Ensemble Caprice. He's a German-born recorder virtuoso, composer, and conductor, known for bringing fresh energy to Baroque and early music. 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I'm Mileta Melton. Next, it's music by Luigi Cherubini, the overture to The Crescendo. This was a one-act comic opera that premiered at the Opéra Comique in Paris in 1810. 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

Donato Ronzetti led the Tuscany Radio and TV Orchestra in the overture to The Crescendo by Luigi Cherubini. That was his one-act comic opera that premiered in Paris in September 1810. 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I'm Mylita Melton. Thanks so much for listening. 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Well, no matter what you've got on your mind as the week gets off to a start, it's always important just to stop and treat yourself to some gorgeous music. And that's why we provide you with a couple of opportunities during the day through the week for a musical pause for reflection. This afternoon's music is by Wagner, his Siegfried Idyll. This is the Orpheus Chamber Orchestra.

The Orpheus Chamber Orchestra performed the Siegfried Idyll by Richard Wagner. That was this afternoon's musical pause for reflection on Classical Public Radio. Just a few minutes to enjoy a luscious piece of music and just get away from it all. 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From the Catherine and Wilton Connor Broadcast Studio, I'm Mylita Melton. 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This is the Ballade in D minor, written in 1895 by Samuel Coleridge Taylor. He wrote this while he was still a student at London's Royal College of Music. The work already reveals the rich orchestral color and sweeping melodies that would later make him famous. Coleridge Taylor became one of Britain's most celebrated composers at the turn of the 20th century. His music was so admired in America that he made several successful tours and even met President Theodore Roosevelt at the White House. This is violinist Curtis Stewart with the National Philharmonic at Strathmore.

0: The National Philharmonic at Strathmore out of Bethesda, Maryland, featuring violinist Curtis Stewart. That was the Ballade in D Minor from 1895 by Samuel Coleridge Taylor. This is WDAV, a service of Davidson College, supported by listeners like you. I'm Mylita Melton.
1: This is Piedmont Arts. Pianist Philip Bush grew up in Charlotte and is one of the most accomplished musicians to come out of the Queen City. He studied at Peabody Conservatory with legendary pianist Leon Fleischer, but before that, growing up, he was taught in Charlotte by John Whitaker. Bush says Whitaker had a formative influence and understood him well.
2: I had a kind of unusual way of coming at classical music because I came to love 20th century music, more modern classical music, earlier than liking older music like Mozart and so forth. I liked music that was very rhythmic, you know, had sort of a rhythmic foundation. So he gave me pedagogical, you know, short pieces by composers to kind of whet my appetite. And that, of course, really continued in my life, that interest in contemporary music. So he saw that that was something I really liked, and he fed that interest a lot.
1: Another milestone in Bush's musical development came thanks to the beloved Community Concert Series, which used to bring big names to Charlotte.
2: The New York Philharmonic came to Charlotte on tour to Ovens Auditorium, I think, in 1972. I was 11 years old, and they played Concerto for Orchestra by Béla Bartók. And, you know, Bartók, of course, very interesting, kind of some odd meters, unusual time signatures, and just interesting sonorities, a lot of percussion involved and so forth. And I just remember listening to that music and thinking, oh, wow, you know, classical music can have a groove, right? And that really woke me up.
1: Philip Bush will perform several contemporary works as well as more standard repertoire by Beethoven and Chopin at WDAV's next small batch concert at Free Range Brewing May 28th. Hear more from Bush at WDAV.org/podcasts, Apple Podcasts, and iHeart.

Pianist Philip Bush and friends performing a portion, the second movement of the piano quartet in A major by Ernst Chausson. Music is made possible by WDAV donors today and Bach Charlotte, presenting the annual Charlotte Bach Festival, May 28th through June the 7th. This year's festival features performances of Vivaldi's Gloria, Purcell's Dido and Aeneas, Handel's Theodora, choruses from Messiah, as well as works by Johann Sebastian Bach and those he influenced at different venues across Charlotte. Tickets at bachcharlotte.com. Music continues now with the Symphony No. 1 in D major, the Classical Symphony by Prokofiev, with Eugene Ormandy leading the Philadelphia Orchestra.

0: The thrilling symphony No. 1 in D major, the Classical Symphony by Sergei Prokofiev. Eugene Ormandy conducted the Philadelphia Orchestra.
1: We're closing out our 2025-2026 Small Batch Concert Series on Thursday, May 28, with Philip Busch. 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

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I'm Mylita Melton, turning things over to Lauren Rico, who's in this afternoon for Frank Dominguez. She's got music by Amilcare Ponchielli, The Dance of the Hours from La Gioconda. This is Eugene Ormandy leading the Philadelphia Orchestra.

Dance of the Hours from La Gioconda by Amilcare Ponchielli. That was Eugene Ormandy conducting the Philadelphia Orchestra on Classical Public Radio 89.9 WDAV. Hi, I'm Lauren Rico. I'm filling in for Frank Dominguez. I hope you had a great weekend and that your Monday's been going well. There's Berlioz coming up, also CPE Bach. Right now, it is Hélène de Montgerol. She was a French pianist and composer, the first professor of piano at the New Paris Conservatory in 1795. She launched a Bach revival years before Mendelssohn's. Her music served as a bridge between the classical and romantic eras. This is the first movement of the Piano Sonata No. 9 by Hélène de Montgerol. Sarah Cahill is the pianist.

Sarah Cahill at the piano for the first movement of the Piano Sonata No. 9 in F-sharp minor by Hélène de Montgerolles. You heard that on Classical Public Radio, 89.9 WDAV. The Charlotte Symphony Orchestra closed out their season with a concert called Copland and Kahane, which was broadcast live on WDAV. The concert explored the meaning of home with Copland's Appalachian Spring Suite, Jennifer Higdon's Skyline from Cityscape, and spotlight artist Gabriel Kahane's oratorio-style emergency shelter intake form. Music director Kwame Ryan conducted. If you missed it, you can listen to the recording for a limited time at our stream archive at WDAV.org. The live broadcast was made possible by Bragg Financial via health partners and listeners like you. In fact, you make all of the music possible, so thank you so much for that. From Hector Berlioz, an overture that he originally called The Red Rover after James Fenimore Cooper's pirate novel, but eventually he renamed it to what we know it as today, Le Corsaire. Here's the Baltimore Symphony Orchestra with David Zinman conducting.

Le Corsaire, the concert overture by Hector Berlioz. David Zinman conducted the Baltimore Symphony Orchestra. 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More at viahp.org. Hi, I'm Lauren Rico, and I'm filling in for Frank Dominguez this evening. I hope you are doing well. It's not really evening yet, is it? This afternoon. I don't want to rush the day. Guitar music out of the classical era, that is coming up in just a little while. C.P.E. Bach was arguably the most famous son of Johann Sebastian Bach during his own lifetime and enormously influential on Haydn and Mozart. His music sits in that space right between the Baroque and classical eras, so you kind of get a bit of both in this oboe concerto in E-flat by C.P.E. Bach. Ku Ebinga is the oboist, and Tom Kottmann directs the Amsterdam Baroque Orchestra.

0: The Oboe Concerto in E-flat by Carl Philipp Emanuel Bach. That was oboist Ku Ebinga with the Amsterdam Baroque Orchestra. Ton Koopman conducted them. 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

The finale to Mauro Giuliani's Guitar Concerto No. 1 in A. Eduardo Catamaro, the guitarist, he played on Giuliani's own guitar made back in 1825. That must have been something. Martin Hasselbach conducted the Vienna Academy. This is Classical Public Radio, 89.9 WDAV, WDAV HD1 Davidson, and WDAV.org. I'm Lauren Rico. I'm filling in for Frank Dominguez. Good to be with you. I hope you had a great day. But if it was a little rough, well, that's okay. Classical music is really good at kind of smoothing the rough edges off of a day. And every afternoon at this time, we bring you The Road to Joy, an uplifting piece of music to celebrate the end of a workday, whether it was good or meh or just not going back there again. This is Carl Maria von Weber's concert overture, The Ruler of the Spirits, the Hanover Band with Roy Goodman, The Road to Joy on WDAV.

The Ruler of the Spirits Overture by Carl Maria von Weber, the Hanover Band with Roy Goodman. You're on the road to joy on WDAV, music to help ease the edges off the day a little bit. You can enjoy the road to joy at 5 o'clock every weekday. Coming up, it's Fire Music by Haydn. 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Telemann wrote more music than almost any major composer in history, literally thousands of works. This is one of his many concertos. It's the Viola Concerto in G. Pinchas Zukerman is both the viola soloist and the conductor of the National Arts Center Orchestra of Canada.

Telemann's Viola Concerto in G. Pinka Zukerman was the violist as well as the conductor of the National Arts Center Orchestra of Canada. WDAV is a service of Davidson College, supported by listeners like you and by Thrivemore, celebrating 75 years. 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Franz Joseph Haydn's Symphony No. 59 in A has been dubbed the Fire Symphony, probably because the symphony was later on used as incidental music for a theatrical production involving flames and danger. The Fire Symphony No. 59 in A by Haydn is performed by Helmut Müller-Bruhl and the Cologne Chamber Orchestra.

The Cologne Chamber Orchestra, led by Helmut Müller-Bruhl, Haydn Symphony No. 59 in A, the Fire Symphony. If you enjoyed that, well, you're invited to lunch in the Mozart Cafe. Every Monday through Friday from noon to 1 p.m., Rachel Stewart serves up an inspired hour of favorites by Mozart and his contemporaries like Haydn on 89.9 FM, WDAV.org, and on the WDAV app. I'm Lauren Rico. I'm filling in for Frank Dominguez. We're going to sample a new CD called Love Letters, Tribute to Clara and Robert Schumann, featuring the Schumann Cello Concerto plus other cello chamber works by Robert, Clara, and others. This is the finale to Robert Schumann's Cello Concerto in A minor. Christian Pierre Lamarca is the soloist, and Raphael Merlin directs the Philharmonia Orchestra.

0: The finale to the Cello Concerto in A Minor by Robert Schumann. Christian Pierre Lamarca was the soloist, and Raphael Merlin directed the Philharmonia Orchestra. 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
1: 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I'm Frank Dominguez.
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0: Intermezzo from the Tales of Hoffman by Jacques Offenbach. Arthur Fiedler conducted the Boston Pops Orchestra. 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
0: 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Welcome to the WDAV Supper Club, where you're invited to pull up a chair, enjoy beautiful music, and celebrate living well. Supper is served.

The BBC Philharmonic conducted by Matthias Bammert, the Little Fugue in G minor by Johann Sebastian Bach. It was orchestrated by Leopold Stokowski. I'm Lauren Rico. I'm filling in for Frank Dominguez. Welcome to the Supper Club. Good food, good company, and music that knows that not everything has to rush. Music for clarinet and strings coming up a little bit later. We're going to hold the clarinet first in this string sonata number 2. It's by Gioachino Rossini. He wrote it at the age of 12 during a summer vacation. Most teenagers are not that productive. No. Rossini's string sonata number 2 in A. András Kiss directs the Rossini Ensemble of Budapest.

The String Sonata No. 2 in A by Gioachino Rossini, Rossini Ensemble Budapest, conducted by András Kiss. You're in the Supper Club on WDAV, where the pace slows down and the music gets a little more conversational. WDAV's last small batch concert of the season is coming up Thursday, May 28th at Free Range Brewing in Charlotte. Pianist Philip Bush will be in the spotlight playing a varied program of works that range from Chopin to Zappa. Bush, a Charlotte native, is one of the most successful classical musicians to come out of the Queen City. You can get to know him better by listening to this week's Piedmont Arts podcast episode, where he talks about his childhood music teacher and the formative experiences in his musical development. 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Before he became one of the giants of French grand opera, Giacomo Meyerbeer wrote chamber music full of elegance and lyricism. This is the first movement of his clarinet quintet in E-flat. Dieter Klucker is the clarinetist with the Berlin Philharmonia Quartet.

The Berlin Philharmonia Quartet, Dieter Klucker, clarinetist, with Giacomo Meyerbeer's Clarinet Quintet in E-flat. 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I'm Lauren Rico, filling in for Frank Dominguez on The Supper Club. A small comfort trend apparently gaining traction. People are rewatching familiar TV series instead of starting new ones because it lowers stress and decision fatigue, which honestly explains why some of us know every episode of The Great British Baking Show by heart and still watch it, like the outcome might change. Here's Camille Saint-Saëns' Suite. Gabrielle Schwabe is the cellist with Mark Sustro and the Malmö Symphony Orchestra.

Mark Sustro and the Malmö Symphony Orchestra, joined by cellist Gabriel Schwabe for that suite by Camille Saint-Saëns. WDAV's blog of note is where you can stay up to date with classical music news and features. 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It's the WDAV Supper Club, because good food deserves great music.

Two pieces by Dan Becker, Solace and Quiet, both performed by the composer. Music is made possible by WDAV donors and by Steinway Galleries of the Carolinas. Today at Steinway, the Spirio Piano produces high-resolution re-performances featuring music such as you might hear on WDAV, from Mendelssohn to Mozart and many more, with the touch of a finger. Details at SteinwayCarolinas.com. 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Hi, I'm Laura Enrico, and I am filling in for Frank Dominguez this evening. I hope you're doing well. Mozart's opera Don Giovanni mixes comedy and romance and supernatural drama and moral reckoning, often all within a single scene. We have selections from Don Giovanni by Mozart, performed by the Amadeus Ensemble. Julius Riddell is conducting.

Julius Riddell with the Amadeus Ensemble for selections from Mozart's opera Don Giovanni. 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Benjamin Britten composed Gloriana for the coronation year of Queen Elizabeth II back in 1953. These courtly dances come from Gloriana by Britten, Yuri Segal with the Bournemouth Symphony Orchestra.

Courtly Dances from Gloriana by Benjamin Britten. That was Yuri Siegel conducting the Bournemouth Symphony Orchestra. If you spent too much time with the news today, you're going to need some night music. Every weeknight from 9 until midnight, Keenan Harmon brings you one stress-relieving selection after another on 89.9 FM, WDAV.org, and on the WDAV app. Personally, I find harp to be very good at relieving stress, and there is some harp in this trio by French harpist and composer Henriette Renier, who lived from 1875 to 1956. Her trio for violin, cello, and harp: Antoine Borel, violin; Stéphane Tétrault, cello; and Valerie Milot is the harpist.

0: Trio for Violin, Cello and Harp by Henrietta Renier, Antoine Burrell, violinist, Stéphane Tétrault, cello, and Valerie Milot was the harpist. 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

popular song from Facade by William Walton. That was the Academy of St. Martin in the Fields. Sir Neville Mariner conducted them. Music is made possible by WDAV donors and by Steinway Galleries of the Carolinas. 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With the touch of a finger, details at SteinwayCarolinas.com. I'm Lauren Rico. I have been filling in for Frank Dominguez. Thanks for your company. Stick around. Keenan Harmon is coming up next on Classical Public Radio, 89.9 WDAV. 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Good night.

Good evening and welcome. I'm Keenan Harmon, and moments from now, we have tonight's Evening Opus. We present a different complete masterwork each weeknight at the 8 p.m. hour. Tonight, we have some special music to commemorate an event that happened on this very day. On this day, 46 years ago, in the state of Washington, Mount St. Helens erupted, taking the lives of 56 people in one of the most devastating environmental events in U.S. history. Witness to the event from his Seattle home was composer Alan Hovhaness. 2 years later, he completed tonight's work. It would be premiered 2 years later in the year of 1984. We're going to hear the Seattle Symphony, led by Gerard Schwartz, in tonight's Evening Opus, the Symphony No. 50 by Alan Hovhaness, titled Mount St. Helens.